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1: 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It's me.

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I take one look at you, you're taking me out.

0: 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Music
1: only. I've seen the sun go down over the seven seas. Colors you won't believe.

0: hits music only.
1: Hey, this is Temper City, and you're listening to our debut song, Self-Aware.